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2: 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Rabindranath Tagore's there is a book Kabuliwala, and you know, Mini is the character in that particular story. So my father was very he was a big fan of Tagore, and you know, the name Mini stuck in his mind. And so when I was born, he named me Mini because it's a cute name and easy for people to call. Actually, wherever I went in the world, my name was always easy for everybody, no matter which part of the world I went. Usually Indian names, especially for, you know, when you go to some foreign country, they find it very difficult to pronounce Indian names and they don't understand the meaning and all that. So most of them are very surprised, you know, why my Indian name is so small. And many people always ask me, is this short for Padmini, Rukmini, something like that?
3: you might remind many of them about the Minnie Mouse. The Minnie Mouse,
2: yeah,
3: better half.
2: Americans always is, Minnie, you're the Minnie Mouse, and is your husband Mickey? No, that is
3: And now, because your work is with animals, they might even think because of that you might have got that name. I do connect with Tagore very much. What
2: Tagore
3: you are saying,
2: much.
3: Kabuliwala. We studied Kabuliwala.
2: Kabuliwala.
3: We watched Kabuliwala in the movies.
2: Oh,
3: everything.
2: Yeah. Tagore is, you know, a national name. Even though Bengalis might claim, you know, that special thing, but I also always mesmerized with the Bengalis and the literature, the connection with literature, and also your names are all so amazing, you know, the way I mean Shantanu, for example, Shantanu, and you know, especially the the name of the women, Madhumita, Surumita, and all. I used to be so enchanted by those names, you know.
3: But this is interesting, how a name could connect one part of the country to another part of the country, to one mind to another mind.
2: Yes.
3: And how it could really shape our whole life. For example, you could have taken away that name because your friends might be saying, what Mini and something, but you understood the story behind it. And these are the stories that helps us to, you know, be glad about who we are, how we connect and associate ourselves with these stories. It's amazing that you shared that story.
2: Yes. Yeah, that story I hold very dear in my heart, because a lot of times I get this question being asked, you know, many times, not only in India, but outside India as well. But in Kerala, where I grew up, and that's where my early childhood I spent until I finished my first degree. So, Mini is a popular name there also, but it's more among people who follow Christian religion. It is, Mini is a very common. So you would always find Mini Burgess, Mini Matthew, Mini Tom. So many times people, Mini Vasudevan, they say Mini Burgess. So because it's a V, they almost assume it's like Mini Burgess, you know. That also is another facet of how, I mean, how people have, you know, certain preconceived ideas in the mind, and how that plays along when you see something. Like, they all have these puzzles in English, as you know, the spelling would all be mixed up, and but you can read it perfectly because you can sort of like see what was behind, you know, like the spelling would be totally jumbled, but you will be able to see the word. Yeah, so it's something like that. Yeah.
3: Nice. दोस्तों, अक्सर हमने सुना है और सोचा भी है कि पंछियों को कोई सरहद नहीं रोकता, जानवरों में शायद इतना मतभेद नहीं होता जितना हम में और आप में होता है, और कई बार ऐसा हुआ है कि हम इंसानों ने बैठ 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
2: 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What changed my life was the chicken. So I was always deeply connected with the animal world, I can say that, or maybe life. Because I used to think beyond humans, and I always felt when, you know, I saw animals behaving in a certain way, interacting with each other, with one another, maybe just chasing one another or maybe playing with one another, it always fascinated me. So I would say from very young age I had a very deep connection with animals, and it was when I first saw chicken being slaughtered that made me become a vegetarian when I was 11 years of age. But my favorite animal, as you know, I always was, I felt, you know, some kind of bond with the dog more than maybe other animals. But today I would say I have special connection with every animal, every life. So, yeah.
3: सुना दोस्तों, उन्होंने अपने कहानी जीवन की शुरुआत को जोड़ा एक किस्से से, जब वो 11 साल की थी तब उन्होंने एक चिकन को देखा जिसको मारा जा रहा था और उससे उन्हें अनुभव हुआ कि नहीं, मुझे एक शाकाहारी भोजन 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
2: 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But I think there was that mutual connection, there was something which both felt as companions. So it was not more for, I would say, a benefit in terms of its use, but it was more friendship. So maybe that is what makes dog a little bit special, I think.
3: Yeah, very true, very true. I totally agree. Even I have felt that dogs not always look up to you for a roti or for a bread. they will just wake their tails just because they like to

0: a creature that is unable to express its feeling or to tell where it is hurting. Unlike a human who can actually cry out and beg or plead that you can't walk away, you have to help me. An animal is lying on the street or lying somewhere and doesn't know how to call out and say, you know, this is where I need help. So being able to connect to that thing and also bringing another human being or any human being who is able to recognize that feeling in that animal, to transform that feeling into an act of help, to alleviate or to reduce that suffering, to give a life that is better. That is what I felt empowered myself. And I'm happy that many people who saw that or who are able to enjoy that empowerment, being part of this movement or this momentum, have themselves felt grateful, which was recognized by the ministry. And that is a great, what you call, inspiration. It will serve as a great inspiration to a lot of people who work for animals who don't think that they are doing something very special. So it was a total surprise for me. I never expected. And when I received it, I felt, it is not just me who did it. It's so many people that came together to do it. But there was that spark probably that triggered or helped many people to recognize their ability to also do something, which is what the ministry recognized. And so I felt if that would inspire, you know, anybody else to do it, then it's a great thing. And getting a national recognition, it is known to everybody, not only in the country, it was known all over the world. People all over the world had congratulated and done so much, and they kept investigating. I mean, they kept looking into what this Humane Animal Society has done. So many people who never heard about this organization knew a lot after I got the award. So I think it was a great way of the ministry to have that thought in their way of recognizing this particular field of activity, to enable many people and inspire many people to do more for billions of creatures in the world. So, yes.
1: I mean, what I really take from what you shared is that you'd really serve two purposes. One was to serve a creature who's suffering from pain and cannot express or cannot call out for help. But on the second hand, you started supporting human beings to connect back to their inner empathy, their inner ability to support and provide help to others, which we might have just given a second seat or maybe at the far of the seat in the wagon, saying that that's not needed now. I have job, I have family, this is my priority. An animal crying out there is not my priority. Even though their conscience might be calling them out, they cannot do anything because first they are not skilled, second they are so surrounded by, or they have made themselves so occupied with things other than understanding someone's pain, that connecting back to that empathy, that they don't do that. So I saw that you fulfilled two things at the same time, even though you were just trying to help one thing. You tried to help the creatures, but it actually helped the human beings.
0: Yes.
1: So it was nice. I mean, I'll just bring it back to our listeners. साथियों जो मिनीजी ने अपनी कहानी यहाँ पर शेयर की वो एक बहुत ही इंटरेस्टिंग कहानी है, क्योंकि मिनीजी एक इंजीनियर है. जॉब के सिलसिले में वो विदेश चली गई. अमेरिका में उन्होंने लगभग 13 वर्ष, राइट, 13 ईयर्स,
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0: human family. So how did you kept on going?
1: Yeah, but see, I never had a second thought about it. None of these taunts or these kind of talks affected me even a little bit. The reason I think, and even today I feel, is that the amazing, the immense gratitude and the immense satisfaction I received in being able to make a difference to a creature that was not able to tell you what it wanted. I think that is a very special thing. When somebody tells, I want this, and you give them that, that is also good. I mean, it is good. So you say, okay, I want a chocolate. The child comes and tells you, I want a chocolate, and give the chocolate. It gives you satisfaction. You gave something you want. But then somebody who is unable to express it, and you have made a difference, and you see the gratitude expressed in a different way other than the speech, that gave us so much more satisfaction, and it gave me a lot of empowerment, I would say, that, you know, I felt very special that I was gifted. You know, I felt I was gifted with some ability to connect with, you know, animals. So that keeps me going, and even today it keeps me going, and I feel immensely grateful that I have this ability to be able to connect. Even today, this, when I was coming back to the house, I said, oh, I have this, you know, call. I mean, I have this recording session, and I have to call. And I saw this dog limping very near to my house, and I just called the dog. The dog came to me, and it was, you know, very close to me. This is a very, I mean, it's a dog that is strange. I have never ever seen this dog in this neighborhood. It's, I don't know, it was limping. Just came, kept the head very close to my hand. I was able to touch, and I was like, and just lay down. I was able to check his leg, and it was probably some minor thing. He didn't have pain. I you know, I said, you will be fine, and I walked in, and he was sitting there and watching me. I think that was very special. I don't think a human interaction will give you that level of I don't know, the awakening, or you know, that deep sense of accomplishment. I think, yeah.
0: Yeah, very sweet. I mean, it's very reflective, and it's very, very true to your experience, and that's why it makes me feel alongside when I think. It's not just that it is making me think, it is also making me feel what you are saying. So it is really very, I'm very honored that you are sharing these things straight from your heart. So I will just translate the same thing again for the audience. Satsang Mini Ji ne jo abhi humare saath share kiya, ये एक अपने आप में बहुत प्रेरणादायक प्रसंग है। मैं शुरुआत करता हूँ पीछे से, जहाँ पर उन्होंने कहा कि इस इंटरव्यू में आने के पूर्व जब वो अपने घर में आ 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

0: donkeys, ponies, horses, we do spot treatment. But predominantly inpatient animals, most of them, a good percentage are dogs, puppies. Then we also cats and kittens as well, but a smaller percentage. Yeah.
1: What are the number of them?
0: Yeah, so the number keeps growing every day, and we have more than 300 animals altogether, in two or three shelters. But we also run what is called the spay-neuter program for street dogs, so that their life is easier, they don't suffer on the streets. So they come and go, and many animals that we heal, we are able to return them back to their own territory, because most of the, especially the dogs, they are very territorial. They go back to their own space, because how much ever you try to give them better food or better thing, it's their home is their home, and they love to be with their friends over there, their own kind, or the street vendors, the vegetable vendors with whom they are friends with, they want to be back in their places. So many animals we are able to return, but there are approximately 300 animals that are permanently with us. Many of them are accident victims, road accident victims, whom we can't put back on the street after they are healed, because many, many have spinal injuries, they have lost a limb, or they will not be able to fend for themselves on the streets. So we will have to keep them for life. Maybe somebody may adopt them. There have been many cases where the story has made people adopt these special inpatient animals that we have. So we call them, all of them are special. They're animals with special needs, a special ability. There are blind dogs. So there is a family in Delhi. They adopted completely blind dog. They just, it was a moment, that moment of realization that the connect that happened with just that one moment of interaction, that led them to adopt this particular special dog. And they even today, they think it is one of the best things that happened in their lives, because that opened their world, beyond what they ever imagined. So animals really truly bring out something very, very deep inside you, which you yourself was never conscious about. They are able to bring that out. It is some inner level of sublime consciousness that brings you your humanity, or your humaneness shows up in you in a better way. It reflects in you, in your actions. It makes you a better human, actually.
1: Yeah, I think the Hindi interjection can do later on. I don't want to break this flow. So I think what you are saying could be seen even in people who kind of show themselves that they're very strong or very solid, rock solid. But when they come in front of an infant baby, they immediately start speaking in a cutie voice, and they start interacting or make faces which their peers have never seen them, that side of them. So probably what is triggering them or what is enabling them to show or to live that aspect of their life is probably the purity of the person in front, because they don't have a demand from us. That selflessness, that cleanliness in that creature, whether it's an infant baby or it's a puppy or a blind dog, is so selfless that it makes the person let go of their attachments or tags that I am this, I am that, I can't act in a certain manner, and they simply become so available. Probably that's something very magical that animals might do.
0: Absolutely. I think that that unconditional nature of their relationship, there's no condition there. So that is probably what makes you lose your,
1: Conditions.
0: Yeah. And you are.

100 of Athens shall pick up some. Achitekaru, lagao man. Easy ho yaha, this thing is a must. Banoge healthy, yoga pe karo trust.

Sharp memory. Likho apni ab success story. Body bane flexible. Stamina will rise. Karo yoga daily. Ye habit badhe nice. Ho jao shuru. Don't karo thing. Kyunki long run mein.